0: Nowaliki spod baobabu.
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And if I didn't think

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Many times I've thought of cutting out, but my heart just ain't gonna buy it. And if nothing's shaking around here come July, I just roll myself up

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That's the beginning, just one of the clues. You've had your first lesson, yeah, learning the blues. The cigarettes you light, one after another, won't help you forget her.

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Well, who could that be? I'm thinking.

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1: Hey there, Bobby.
0: Hey, it's Mavis Staples.
1: Hey, fellas, right. What's up? Hey. Oh, it's good to see all you. My goodness, Bobby, you got a nice place here.
0: Well, welcome to California, Mavis.
1: Thank you much. Whoa, you got a nice view.
0: Yeah, it is. You can sit on this porch and look right straight into Hawaii.
1: Yeah, I was over in them foothills.
0: Why?
1: I was looking for me some shoes. Yeah, I'm kind of hungry now, though. You got anything to eat?
0: Well, I'm sure we do. Mama, we have anything to eat?
2: Sure, we got plenty of chicken out there in the yard.
0: Well, we're going to go knock a few of them off and fry them up.
1: Hey, girl. Well,
2: wait a minute.
0: Mavis, I've had the blues.
1: Oh, Bobby.
0: Mm-hmm.
1: Don't tell me you got the blues.
0: Mm-hmm. I've been up all night laying in bed, had insomnia, reading Snooze Week.
1: Oh, Snooze Week. That ain't going to get rid of no blues.
0: Mm-mm.
1: We got to do some singing. Let's do some singing.
0: Oh, yeah, let's
1: sing about

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Take a deep breath, feel like you're choking. Everything is broken.

God said to Abraham, kill me a son. And Abe said, man, you must be putting me on. God said, no. Abe said, what? God said, you can do what you want, Abe, but next time you see me coming, yeah, you better run. Abe said, where you want this killing?

Georgia Sam, he had a bloody nose, and the welfare department wouldn't give him no clothes. So he asked poor Howard, "Where can I go?" And Howard said, "There's only one place I know." And Sam said, "Tell me quick, man, I gotta run." Well, old Howard just pointed with his gun and said, "That way, down Highway 60.

Well, Mac the Fingers said to Louis the King, I got 40 red, white, and blue shoestrings and 1,000 telephones that don't ring. Now, do you know where I could maybe get rid of these things? Louis the King said, let me think for a minute, son. And he said, yeah, I think it can be easily done. Just take everything

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My complexion, she says, is much too white. And he said, come here and step in the light. Yeah, you're right. Let me tell the second mother this has been done. But the second mother was with the

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0: 要永远走到地久天长。等到你加入，要 give it up for Rafael Cedillo. Thank you all so much. Come see me downstairs. Thank you.
1: Wojciech Waglewski, słuchajcie Radia Baobab.